I really hope you're enjoying the music. The early hours of Saturday morning, I'm Duncan Barks, and this is Nation Easy Radio, playing Bread, Baby, I'm a Want You, also Joshua Caddison, and The Story of Jesse. And we started off this hour with Paul Young, Love of the Common People. What can I tease you with musically this hour? Well, I've got Carly Simon not too far away, a glorious power ballad from Natalie Cole, and something from Hot Chocolate as well. And when I was putting this show together here at Nation Easy, I thought I want to play some Bee Gees tonight. And you're really spoiled for choice when you look at the musical legacy of the Bee Gees. So many songs from the 1960s onwards, many of which get played on the radio, some which don't get played that often. And from that category, at least I think, one of their finest songs here at Nation Easy Radio, Spirits Having Flown by the Bee Gees, as the Friday Night Music Club continues.

The home of relaxing favourites across the South. We are Nation Easy Radio with Hot Chocolate and So You Win Again. 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Gary Parker's Chill Out Masterclass here at Nation Easy Radio. Hello, Susie in Burselden, who got in contact earlier saying it'd be fabulous if you could find some Adele to play tonight on the Friday Night Music Club. Well, you're in luck. Here's one of her finest at Nation Easy. Every-

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0: Nation Easy Radio playing the Eagles' New Kid in Town, the track from their massive selling Hotel California album, and it wraps up the Friday Night Music Club for another week. Thank you for listening. I'm back 10 o'clock Monday night with Stress Busters here at Nation Easy. Stuart McGinley here tomorrow morning with a Saturday breakfast show. Blimey, that'll be this morning. But up next, more relaxing favourites to take you throughout the night.
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5: The top stories this hour. The prospect of a Labour leadership challenge is looming closer after Andy Burnham was cleared to run for selection in the Makerfield by-election. Potential rival Wes Streeting will make his first public appearance later since quitting the Cabinet. With a key Starmer ally admitting the Prime Minister's unpopular, Tory leader Kemi Badenoch says the government's in meltdown.
6: Rachel Reeves said it herself, that a leadership crisis would just be chaos. We've seen the Health Secretary resign because he wants to be Prime Minister. The Labour Party is only interested in themselves. They are not governing the country. Andy Burnham wants to rock up and just be Prime Minister despite being out of Parliament for a decade.
5: Donald Trump's claiming the world's most active terrorist has been killed. The President says he ordered an operation involving American and Nigerian forces to target Abu Bilal al-Maliki. The father of a college student who's died after catching meningitis has paid tribute to his funny, sociable, kind-hearted son. Lewis Waters, who attended Henley College in Oxfordshire, is one of three cases reported in the outbreak. Two pupils from separate schools in Reading are being treated. Shemez Ladani from the UK Health Security Agency says no one should panic.
7: Unlike Kent and Weymouth, this is not an outbreak where we have no idea where the circulation is happening, so we had to give out antibiotics to large numbers of young adults and teenagers. This is a more targeted group that we hope will control the infection.
5: Police say they're launching an unprecedented operation in London today to try to stop rival protesters clashing. The Met spending £4.5 million deploying armoured vehicles, police horses, dogs, drones and helicopters, along with thousands of officers. Aston Villa have qualified for the next season's Champions League with a 4-2 victory over Liverpool. They go above their opponents to fourth in the Premier League. And Vienna's making the last preparations to host the grand final of Eurovision tonight. The UK is represented by Lookmum No Computer, whose real name is Sam Battle, with his song Eins Weit Drei. From Sky News, I'm Imani Brana.

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7: Have you spotted anything?
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11: The top stories this hour. Andy Burnham's attempt to return to Westminster could happen in a few weeks. The Greater Manchester Mayor has been allowed to stand for selection in a forthcoming by-election, which he'll need to win to be able to challenge Sir Keir Starmer to be the Prime Minister. Andrew Fisher's a former policy adviser for Jeremy Corbyn.
12: Andy Burnham has done a very good job as Greater Manchester Mayor and is widely seen across the political board as a success story there. And that's replicated in the votes he got to be re-elected as Greater Manchester Mayor. You know, he is widely seen as a very popular and successful mayor.
11: Police are putting in place what they call an unprecedented multi-million pound operation to keep London safe during two protests. They're trying to prevent clashes between Tommy Robinson's Unite the Kingdom march and a pro-Palestinian rally. Donald Trump says the Islamic State group's second-in-command has been killed. The president's written on Truth Social that he ordered Abu Bilal al-Maniki to be eliminated in a joint mission involving American and Nigerian forces. Now, it's a big day of sport. The Scottish Premiership title will be decided when Celtic and Hearts meet at Parkhead at this lunchtime. A win or draw will give Hearts their first title since 1960. Celtic win it if they take the 3 points. In England, Chelsea and Manchester City meet at Wembley this afternoon in the FA Cup final. And Manchester City will be presented with the Women's Super League trophy after they take on West Ham on the final day of the season. And it's Eurovision tonight as well in Vienna. The grand final is being boycotted by Ireland, Iceland, the Netherlands, Spain and Slovenia due to Israel's participation. Here's contest director Martin Green.
13: We are a family and there's 5 members of our family missing, but we really respect their point of view and we've said to them, look, if there's anything we can do to find a pathway back for you that's in our power to do and in the power of the membership to do, we'll happily do that.
11: Martin Green, the Eurovision Song Contest director.
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11: Sunny morning for most. Cloud and rain across the far west of the UK will slowly move eastwards. That's the latest. I'm Carl Hartley.
15: 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And we start this morning with the 3 degrees and wet, wet, wet debut hits.

Such a lovely song, that, from Madonna, from 40 years ago now, and Live to Tell at Nation Easy Radio all across the South with your relaxing favourites. So the weekend has arrived. I wonder what you're up to then today. If you're going to be venturing out, you might need your brolly. In fact, I'd say you definitely will, because we're used to this now, aren't we? We've got some more rain around, some drizzle or light rain, and also some sunny spells as well. Highs today of 14 degrees Celsius. 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

0: Curtis Stigers, and I Wonder Why, across the South at Nation Easy Radio. Coming up later on, we'll take a look and see what happened in the world of music on this very day, the 16th of May in years gone by, and also who's on the birthday list. But on the way next, it's the debut number one for Whitney Houston and Elton John and Kiki D, and one of the biggest selling duets of all time.
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0: So congratulations to our latest winner of life-changing money, and we're at it again on Wednesday this coming week. As it's all part of our Mega May, you've got more chances to grab the cash. And we're up to £400,000 when we play again this coming Wednesday, the 20th of May. And Gemma Atkinson this time round will be making that call. 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

0: Ace of Base, and I saw the sign across the south at Nation Easy Radio. So your Saturday looks like this. Andy Jackson's on from 12 o'clock today with more relaxing favourites for your afternoon. Tonight from 6, it's Tony Wright, and then you have Gary Parker and his Chill Out Masterclass with 2 hours of relaxing tunes to help you unwind at the weekend. And he throws in a few little surprises in there, being the Chill Out Masterclass. 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
14: The top stories this hour. Andy Burnham has been given permission to run for Parliament in a by-election. It means if he's successful, he's one step closer to challenging Sir Keir Starmer to be the Prime Minister. York MP Luke Charters has already been campaigning for the Greater Manchester Mayor in Makerfield.
15: The first door I knocked on, I heard the phrase, "I voted Reform last week in the locals," and I thought, oh, right. And then proceeded to say, but I'll be back in Andy if he's a candidate. And do you know what? That was a consistent message. So that gives me a lot of hope.
14: Now, it's going to be a busy day for police in London. Tens of thousands of people are expected in the city for two major demonstrations. Plus, it's the FA Cup final. Armoured vehicles, police horses, dogs, drones and helicopters, along with 4,000 officers, will be deployed as the Metropolitan Police hopes to avoid clashes between a Unite the Kingdom march and the pro-Palestine Nakba Day rally. The second in command of the terror group ISIS has been killed in an operation conducted by US and Nigerian forces. President Trump says Abu Bilal al-Minuki thought he could hide in Africa, but didn't realise sources kept America informed on what he was doing. Football Now and Celtic manager Martin O'Neill is on the verge of another Scottish Premiership title 22 years after his last at Parkhead. The defending champions need to beat Hearts today to make that happen. O'Neill stepped in as interim boss twice after Brendan Rodgers and Wilfried Nancy were both fired.
16: It was a privilege to come back again for a start this particular year. I'd never have thought it in a million years that this could have happened, really. And so I should actually enjoy it. I should actually enjoy it more than I'm doing.
14: Chelsea and Manchester City meet at Wembley this afternoon in the FA Cup final. And organisers of Eurovision are hoping tonight's final is a success. Despite five countries pulling out, Spain, the Netherlands, Ireland, Iceland and Slovenia are boycotting it because Israel's taking part.
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14: Sunny morning for most. Cloud and rain across the far west of the UK will slowly move eastwards. That's the latest. I'm Carl Hartley.
17: 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Thanks for choosing us. And we start this hour with Brian.

and the huge number one at Nation Easy Radio and The Eternal Flame. Today, then, the 16th of May, it's National Pub Day. Also on the birthday list, Megan Fox is 40, Janet Jackson 60, and Pierce Brosnan is 73. So let's play one of Janet's biggest hits, because I don't think Pierce Brosnan has really launched his singing career away from Mamma Mia, which might be a blessing in disguise. This is Janet Jackson, and again, at Nation Easy Radio.

0: What a lineup. Jeff Lynne, Tom Petty, Roy Orbison, Bob Dylan and George Harrison. Truly a supergroup playing at Nation Easy Radio. There they are, the Travelling Wilburys, Handle With Care. And we are the home of more of your relaxing favourites for the weekend. And speaking of legends, how about another one from her Dusty in Memphis album? Of course, Dusty Springfield plays next at Nation Easy Radio.
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0: BG's at Nation Easy Radio and More Than a Woman for Saturday breakfast. So it's Eurovision Day then. The final is on tonight on BBC One. You might be hosting or going to a Eurovision party or quietly watching at home. Maybe hiding behind the sofa when the voting starts. I'm not sure how it's going to go for us. Some say it's going to be nil pois. I'm hoping it won't be. But I say that every single year.
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0: 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Congratulations to our latest winner yesterday. And because it's Mega May, we've reset the lines to give away £400,000 on Wednesday this coming week. 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
10: The top stories this hour. More than 4,000 officers have been drafted in to support police in London to deal with two planned protests happening later. Tens of thousands of people are expected to attend Tommy Robinson's Unite the Kingdom event and the pro-Palestinian Nakba Day rally. Our senior reporter, Claire Board, has more.
11: The Met Police says tensions are high following recent hate crimes and arson attacks in Jewish communities and a terrorism threat level raised. The operation is expected to cost over £4 million.
10: Conservative leader Kemi Badenoch says the government is in meltdown as Labour prepare for a potential leadership campaign which could see Sir Keir Starmer lose his job. Andy Burnham has been given permission to stand for selection in the Makerfield by-election, while his potential rival for the role, Wes Streeting, will make his first public appearance later since quitting the cabinet. And Pep Guardiola says there's no way yet today it will be the last time he leads Manchester City out at Wembley. He has one more year on his contract, but there have been rumours he might leave this summer. City take on Chelsea in the FA Cup final this afternoon.
12: Now for the news across the South. Swimmers across the South Coast will paddle out to sea today to protest against sewage in UK waters. Michelle Williams swims regularly and is leading the protest at Hillhead Beach.
13: We would go in the water, but just make sure heads are above and don't swallow any water. But then when you hear more and more stories of people getting sick and just awful stories, it is like a risk that you're taking going in.
12: The University of Portsmouth's inviting the public to an event where leading academics will reveal the secrets of our planet's past. Life Solved Lived, Where We Came From, Where We're Going, is being staged next month and will explore how the Earth became a habitable planet and how cutting-edge technology can shape a more advanced future. And people in Fareham are being invited to a 999 day this summer. The council's confirmed the day, which celebrates the work of local emergency services, will return to the town centre in June. There'll be emergency vehicles, displays and representatives from the police, fire and ambulance services, the RNLI, Hampshire Search and Rescue and the Coast Guard.
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12: A cloudy start with a few light showers, some bright spells before cloud and rain increases. Highs of 15 degrees. That's the latest. I'm Victoria Haynes.
0: Hello, morning. Stuart here across the south at Nation Easy Radio with relaxing favourites for Saturday morning.

Relaxing favourites for your weekend. Stuart here at Nation Easy Radio with Sade and Your Love is King. It's now 13 minutes after nine. Now, 16th of May 1966, one of the most influential albums ever was released. No exaggeration. I'm talking Pet Sounds by the Beach Boys. Written, produced and arranged primarily by Brian Wilson. It's been described as one of the most influential of all time and appears on many classic albums lists. It featured great singles, including Wouldn't It Be Nice and God Only Knows. And this one, it's Sloop John B. from Pet Sounds at Nation Easy Radio.

0: Rod Stewart's version of Van Morrison's Have I Told You Lately here across the South at Nation Easy Radio. And we slow things down again tonight with Gary Parker's Chill Out Masterclass between 10 and midnight. And you can catch up anytime on the Nation Player when you fancy chilling out. On the way in just a moment, it's Michael Jackson. And the biopic Michael is now officially the second highest grossing biopic of all time. It's Nation Easy Radio.
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0: Maroon 5 and This Love at Nation Easy Radio. Relaxing favourites for the south. Same old story with the weather today, I'm afraid. Some sunny spells around, but also some light rain and drizzle from time to time. Temperatures of 14 degrees Celsius and a low tonight down to 9. But it should turn less cold as we go into next week. Eventually, we'll see some bright skies coming our way as well. Something to hope for anyway. Coming up here very shortly, more relaxing favourites, including Hall & Oates at Nation Easy Radio.
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0: First of all, I want to say congratulations to our latest winner of life-changing money yesterday. And because it's Mega May, we're going to play again on Wednesday, giving you more chances to grab the money. And there's £400,000 to be won when we go again. 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
8: The top stories this hour. Police say they're launching an unprecedented operation in London to try to stop a rival protesters clashing. Extra officers have been drafted in from forces around the country as a Tommy Robinson-backed event and a pro-Palestinian rally take place this afternoon. Our senior reporter Claire Board has more.
9: The cost of today's policing operation is expected to be around £4.5 million, and over 4,000 police officers are due to attend. As well as horses, drones and dogs, police are also expected to use facial recognition technology.
8: The Deputy Labour leader Lucy Powell has reiterated her support for Andy Burnham to become the party's candidate in the Makerfield by-election. It's thought if he becomes an MP, he'll challenge Sir Keir Starmer to be leader of the party. Now, 37 matches of the Scottish Premiership season have been played already, but for Hearts and Celtic, it all comes down to this afternoon. Their showdown will decide who will be crowned the champions, with Hearts 1 point ahead before their final day showdown at Parkhead.
10: Now for the news across the South. Swimmers are calling for the end of pollution to our seas. The Final Straw Foundation are leading various paddle out protests to campaign against sewage in the waterways. Michelle Williams is leading the protest at Hillhead Beach.
11: As well as stopping us as people going into the waters, it's destroying the marine environment, like the habitat and the wildlife, like impacting them.
10: Leading academics at the University of Portsmouth could have some answers to the secrets of our planet's past. They're staging Life Solved Live, Where We Came From, Where We're Going, an event that will investigate how cutting-edge technology can shape a more advanced future and how the Earth became a habitable planet. And Fareham Borough Council's confirmed a popular 999 Day will return to the town centre this summer. The day, which celebrates the work of local emergency services, will return to the town centre in June. There'll be displays, emergency vehicles and representatives from the RNLI, Hampshire Search and Rescue and the Coast Guard, alongside the police, fire and ambulance services.
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10: A cloudy start with a few light showers, some bright spells before cloud and rain increases, highs of 15 degrees. That's the latest. I'm Victoria Haynes.
12: 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And coming up, Barry Manilow after John Parr, St Telmo's Fire.

That was the first single taken from his But Seriously album. Nation Easy Radio plays Phil Collins with Another Day in Paradise. And Barry Manilow can't smile without you. He's had a lot of health difficulties and challenges over the last few months, but thankfully he's on the mend and he's very much looking forward to doing his shows here live in the UK. Good to see as well. Continuing next here at Nation Easy Radio with your relaxing favourites, it's Will to Power after Boyzone and their version of The Osmonds' Love Me for a Reason. At 14 minutes after 10.

0: Will to Power, Baby I Love Your Way at Nation Easy Radio with relaxing favourites all across the South on today, National Pub Day. I'm not sure if it's just a coincidence that that coincides with Eurovision. You often feel like having a drink or two if you're watching it, especially when it gets to the voting. I always start off in a good mood and by the end of it, want to throw something at the telly. Anyway, good luck to Look Mum No Computer for giving it a go tonight anyway. Next here this morning at Nation Easy Radio, relaxing favourites with Barry White and Bruce Hornsby and The Range coming up.
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14: Mr. Men, Little Miss are back in Happy Meal and they're off on a road trip. 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

0: Well, it's always nice to play a bit of ABBA on Eurovision Day, isn't it? There they are with Dancing Queen. That sets us up nicely if you're having a party later for Eurovision. Stuart here with your relaxing favourites for Saturday breakfast. 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
12: The top stories this hour. Police say they're launching an unprecedented operation in London to try to stop a rival protesters clashing. Extra officers have been drafted in from forces around the country as a Tommy Robinson-backed event and a pro-Palestinian rally take place this afternoon. Our senior reporter Claire Board has more.
13: The cost of today's policing operation is expected to be around £4.5 million and over 4,000 police officers are due to attend. As well as horses, drones and dogs, police are also expected to use facial recognition technology.
12: The Deputy Labour leader Lucy Powell has reiterated her support for Andy Burnham to become the party's candidate in the Makerfield by-election. It's thought if he becomes an MP, he'll challenge Sir Keir Starmer to be leader of the party. Now, 37 matches of the Scottish Premiership season have been played already, but for Hearts and Celtic, it all comes down to this afternoon. Their showdown will decide who'll be crowned the champions, with Hearts 1 point ahead before their final day showdown at Parkhead.
14: Now for the news across the South. Swimmers are calling for the end of pollution to our seas. The Final Straw Foundation are leading various paddle out protests to campaign against sewage in the waterways. Michelle Williams is leading the protest at Hillhead Beach.
15: As well as stopping us as people going into the waters, it's destroying the marine environment, like the habitat and the wildlife, like impacting them.
14: Leading academics at the University of Portsmouth could have some answers to the secrets of our planet's past. They're staging Life Solved Live, Where We Came From, Where We're Going, an event that will investigate how cutting-edge technology can shape a more advanced future and how the Earth became a habitable planet. And Fareham Borough Council's confirmed a popular 999 Day will return to the town centre this summer. The day, which celebrates the work of local emergency services, will return to the town centre in June. There'll be displays, emergency vehicles, and representatives from the RNLI, Hampshire Search and Rescue, and the Coast Guard, alongside the police, fire, and ambulance services.
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14: A cloudy start with a few light showers, some bright spells before cloud and rain increases. Highs of 15 degrees. That's the latest. I'm Victoria Haynes.
0: Hope you're well then for this morning. Thanks for choosing Nation Easy Radio to be part of your weekend. And I've got some Carpenters on the way after the Detroit Spinners.
17: The

Roy Orbison at Nation Easy Radio, spanning the decades to bring you relaxing favourites. There you have California Blue. It's now 14 minutes after 11 o'clock. And a number one for Take That coming up shortly after this now from Fleetwood Mac and Rhiannon at Nation Easy Radio, the home of Kate Weston at breakfast.

0: Starting off the circus live in just under a couple of weeks now at St Mary's in Southampton. It's Take That and Back for Good at Nation Easy Radio. Now, things coming up over the next few days. Matilda the Musical is on at Mayflower Theatre in Southampton, if you fancy that. Also tonight, Jules Holland and his Rhythm and Blues Orchestra are at Fareham Live. And coming up on the 20th, you've got John Barrowman, My Life in Musicals, also at Fareham Live. Strictly Come Dancing, The Professionals is coming to the BIC in Bournemouth, if you fancy that, on Thursday this week. And soon, Blue will be performing at the Guildhall in Portsmouth. In fact, a week today with their anniversary tour to mark their 25th anniversary. Coming up next here at Nation Easy Radio, more relaxing favourites taking centre stage, including Michael McDonald. Nation Easy
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0: Sam Smith at Nation Easy Radio, and I know I'm not the only one. So we've got some sunny spells, light rain and drizzle around today, the usual mishmash. Temperatures of 14 degrees Celsius, still disappointing with this time of year. Have you been hovering near the heating button this week? I certainly have. A low tonight down to 9, and then tomorrow looks a little bit disappointing. Pretty much the same story with some drizzle and some sunny spells, but things will warm up as we get to the middle of next week onwards. My mum said to me yesterday, I don't believe you. Well, we'll have to wait and see. On the way shortly here at Nation Easy Radio, Cher is going to turn back time.
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0: She's still got a crush, Jennifer Page, across the South at Nation Easy Radio with your relaxing favourites. I'll be back here for breakfast tomorrow morning, nice and early from 7 o'clock. I'll probably be a bit tired if I'm staying up late for Eurovision. Well, you know that the voting goes on now till about 2 in the morning. Whatever you're doing, stick with us here at Nation Easy Radio. Andy Jackson's coming up in a minute after the news at 12 with relaxing favourites, including Nick Kershaw and Sad Cafe. Nation.
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15: The top stories this hour, and there's two big football matches this afternoon. We're just half an hour away from a huge showdown in the Scottish Premiership. The title decider between Hearts and Celtic is at Parkhead, with the visitors only needing a draw to become the first non-Old Firm side in four decades to be crowned champions. Well, at Wembley, there's also a big game.
16: How are you feeling? Confident?
17: I feel confident, yeah.
18: I think we'll win.
19: I think there's definitely a chance that we can get something done over City today.
20: Yeah. Obviously, you've deserved to get there, yeah. They're a good team on their day, and hopefully it'll be a good game.
21: It's City. We've lost last two FA Cup finals, but, you know, hopefully we'll be lifting another trophy.
15: Manchester City and Chelsea fans there speaking to us outside the National Stadium ahead of the FA Cup final. Well, people have started arriving for two big rallies in central London on a day the Metropolitan Force is putting 4,000 officers onto the streets. It's estimated around 50,000 will attend Tommy Robinson's Unite the Kingdom event and 30,000 the pro-Palestine at NACBA Day rally.
22: Now for the news across the South. A PE teacher at a private school in Portsmouth has been banned indefinitely from the profession after developing an inappropriate emotional relationship with a female pupil. 48-year-old Stuart Smith, who worked at Mayville High School, sent messages calling her Premier League and one of his favourite people on the planet. A misconduct panel ruled he failed to maintain professional boundaries and exploited a position of trust. Swimmers are calling for the end of pollution to our seas. The Final Straw Foundation are leading various Puzzle Out protests to campaign against sewage in UK waterways. Michelle Williams is leading the protest at Hillhead Beach.
4: As well as stopping us as people going into the waters, it's destroying the marine environment, like the habitat and the wildlife, like impacting them.
22: And Fareham Borough Council's confirmed a popular 999 Day will return to the town centre this summer. The day, which celebrates the work of local emergency services, will bring displays and emergency vehicles to the area in June.
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22: A cloudy start with a few light showers, some bright spells before cloud and rain increases. Highs of 15 degrees. That's the latest. I'm Victoria Haynes.
16: Hello, good afternoon to you from Andy Jackson. Another hour of relaxing favourites coming up, like Sad Cafe and this from Nick Kershaw.

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0: Diana Ross, Lionel Richie, Endless Love on Nation Easy Radio. Relaxing favourites all day. And John Lennon and Elton John, another two coming up in a couple of moments. First of all, though, let's have a look back at this week's celebrity birthdays. It's been the birthday of Dennis Rodman, who once took an unsanctioned trip to North Korea and personally negotiated with Kim Jong-un, becoming one of the few Americans to actually meet the leader. Holly Valance had a birthday this week. Her debut single, Kiss Kiss, was recorded in just one take, apparently. And Tony Hawk, the skateboarder, with his famous 900-degree trick, which landed at the 1999 X Games, was actually attempted after the competition had officially ended. Judges let him keep trying out of respect, though, to him. So he kind of got away with that one, but it was his birthday as well. And for somebody who's getting on in years now, for somebody to still be skateboarding, he has my immense respect. But who do you think is the oldest? Dennis Rodman, Holly Valance, or Tony Hawk? And who do you think is the youngest? We'll do the answers in a couple of ticks.
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1: Talking in your sleep, Crystal Gayle on Nation Easy Radio. So, our celebrity birthdays this week. Who is the oldest out of all the people I mentioned? Well, it's Dennis Rodman. He went to Korea. He's also been a professional wrestler. He's been in blockbuster movies. And of course, he's been that unofficial diplomat to North Korea. Not bad for a guy who's been entertaining us in very different ways for over 40 years. He's celebrated his 65th birthday this year. Happy birthday to Dennis Rodman, born in 1961. Tony Hawk in the middle, 58, still skateboarding. He was professional by the age of 14. And of course, who hasn't played his iconic video game Tony Hawk's Pro Skater? He was celebrating his 58th birthday, born in 1968, earlier this week. And Holly Valance is the baby of the bunch. Before launching her pop career, she was already a household name in Australia thanks to her role as Felicity Scully on the long-running soap Neighbours. She was a star before she could legally drink. She turned 43 years old this year, born in 1983. So there they are in age order. Oldest Dennis Rodman, Tony Hawk in the middle, Holly Valance in the middle at 43 years old. Happy birthday them, and happy birthday to you too, if it was yours this week or today.
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Hungry Eyes from Eric Carmen on Nation Easy Radio. Thursday of next week, the Buddy Holly story opens at Mayflower, Southampton, runs from Thursday to Saturday. 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
8: The top stories this hour. Thousands of people are marching through central London in two separate demonstrations. Armoured vehicles, horses, dogs, drones and helicopters have been brought in to help avoid clashes between Tommy Robinson's Unite the Kingdom march and a pro-Palestine event. Former Chief Superintendent with the Metropolitan Police, Del Babu, says action will be taken against offensive chants and placards.
9: And the CPS will look at whether certain things that have been said or placards will reach that threshold of a prosecution, allowing freedom of speech but also ensuring that people don't commit criminal offences.
8: Wes Streeting will make his first public appearance later since quitting the Cabinet. He stepped down as Health Secretary, with many predicting he is going to challenge Sir Keir Starmer to become leader of the Labour Party. Now, the parents of a teenager who took his own life are paying tribute to him today, 7 years on from the day of his funeral. Rob and Lisa Collins from Worcestershire are trying to get a law named after 16-year-old Mitch to improve funding for mental health support at schools and colleges.
10: He will always be missed. It's one of them things, it's an eternal grief that on a day-to-day basis, you do try and learn strategies to deal with it. But it's a lifelong grief.
8: Two Premier League heavyweights face off in the afternoon's FA Cup final. Chelsea are hoping to bring something positive to a difficult season, while Manchester City could claim a second trophy of this campaign if they win. Fans of both sides have been speaking to us outside Wembley.
11: I feel like whenever the odds are against us, sometimes Chelsea just seem to pull it out of the bag.
12: It's going to be a 20th trophy for Manchester City.
13: Got full belief we'll turn up today.
14: It's been a while since we won the cup. I really do think it'd be a huge boost, and to beat City as well.
8: And James Bond is going to get younger. Amazon said to be looking for a younger 007 after confirming the casting process is underway for a new James Bond film. Can't wait for that.
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8: Cloudy with rain in the west of the UK this afternoon, brighter in the east. That's the latest. I'm Carl Hartley.
15: Thank you very much. Afternoon to you from Andy Jackson. Got Who Knew on the way and relaxing favourites too from Vanessa Williams and UB40 along with Chris.

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0: Search for the Hero from M People on Nation Easy Radio with relaxing favourites on the way from Billy Ocean and Foreigner in a couple of moments. But first, who knew something that we can do that a crocodile can't do? Have a little think and I'll tell you what it is in a couple of ticks from now.
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0: Adele set fire to the rain on Nation Easy Radio with more relaxing favourites like True from Spandau Ballet coming up in a moment. Oh, who knew today? Who knew that we can do something that a crocodile can't do? And did you know that a crocodile cannot stick its tongue out? And now you think about it, I've never seen a croc with its tongue stuck out, so it must be true.
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0: 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Now, Ben Elton's We Will Rock You comes to Lighthouse Pool on Wednesday, runs through to Saturday, 7:30, with a Saturday matinee as well on Saturday afternoon at 2:30. This is Ben Elton's barnstorming jukebox musical, packed with the greatest songs of Queen, telling the story of a rock and roll rebel fighting for freedom in a world where live music has been banned, and it remains one of the most thrillingly entertaining nights out in musical theatre. Love. I've actually just read Ben Elton's autobiography and this whole story behind how that happened and how Queen got involved. Absolutely fascinating story. So I'm a little bit tempted to pop along and see that myself. Wednesday, 20th of May at Lighthouse Pool for We Will Rock You.
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10: The top stories this hour. Arrests have been made as part of a huge policing operation managing two protests in central London. Campaigners are taking part in Tommy Robinson's Unite the Kingdom march. There's also a pro-Palestinian Nakba Day rally being held in the capital. Policing commentator Graham Wesson says officers have been given enhanced powers to try to prevent disorder.
11: Whether they line the routes on both, or whether they have officers at strategic locations and literally walk alongside both marches, remains to be seen. And it is become a numbers game for the police commanders. They may well have to move resources around.
10: Next, Israel says it has killed one of the architects of the October the 7th attacks. The IDF is claiming the leader of Hamas's military wing was targeted in a strike in Gaza City yesterday. King Charles says he's shocked and saddened at the death of a soldier at the Royal Windsor Horse Show. An investigation is underway into an incident following a display at the event in Berkshire last night. Football now, and the famous Wembley Stadium stands are filling up for this afternoon's FA Cup final. Our senior reporter Tom Claiborne is among those who will be watching Manchester City take on Chelsea.
12: Well, the lead up to the most famous arch in football is now a sea of sky and royal blue, with fans streaming towards their seats in good voices and hopeful their team could add their name to this old trophy. But there's mixed feelings ahead of kick-off.
13: I think we're coming good at the right time.
14: Chelsea haven't been on the best of form. City are improving.
15: I feel confident, yeah.
16: I think we'll win.
17: I think there's definitely a chance that we can get something done over City today.
18: Yeah. Chelsea have deserved to get here. They're a good team on their day.
12: The team sheets are out now. Chelsea's Reece James and City's Rodri were doubts heading into this one.
10: Michael Carrick has agreed a two-year deal to remain as Manchester United head coach permanently. Reports suggest the club will make an announcement in the next 48 hours. And this year's Eurovision final is taking place in Vienna tonight. It will feature a medley of classic songs from the competition. To celebrate the contest's 70th anniversary, the UK is represented by Look Mum No Computer.
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10: Mostly cloudy across much of the UK, with some rain in western areas and sunny spells in the east. That's the latest. I'm Johnny Freeman.
0: Hello, good afternoon. This is Andy Jackson here at Nation Easy Radio. Relaxing favourites coming up from the Average White Band, the Bee Gees. And we'll start with Danny Wilson.

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0: Hey, my hat, that's my home on Nation Easy Radio. Got our survey said on the way momentarily. And more relaxing favourites too from Hot Chocolate and Smokey Robinson. So we asked 100 people to name a sport that you play in or on the water. A sport in or on the water. Have a little think what instantly will be at the top of your list, and we'll see it somewhere in the top three on our list momentarily too. Nation Easy
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0: Billy Joel, Just the Way You Are. Love his version of that. Love Barry White's equally. Both different, but both excellent. And both relaxing favourites for that matter. With another one from Queen, These Are the Days of Our Lives on the way here on Nation Easy in a couple of moments. Let's do the answer to our survey. Said I asked you to name a sport that could be played in or on the water. Diving was in third place. Rowing was in second place. And the flipping obvious, swimming came up top.
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0: Huey Lewis and the News and Stuck With You on Nation Easy Radio. Tuesday of the week coming, The Last Laugh opens at the King's Theatre in Portsmouth, runs through till Saturday. It's a major new touring production exploring the lives and comedy of some of Britain's best-loved entertainers in their later years, weaving together pathos, humour and the enduring human need to laugh in the face of everything that life throws at us. If you don't laugh, you cry, don't you? If you want to catch that, a different night out, King's Theatre in Portsmouth on Tuesday for this one.
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8: Our top story this hour is in Scotland, where Celtic have dramatically snatched the Scottish Premiership title from Hearts' grasps. Two late goals from the home side secured a 3-1 victory in a showdown between the sides in Glasgow. Hearts have been looking to become champions for the first time in more than 60 years. Elsewhere, 11 people have been arrested during a significant police operation managing two major protests in central London. A Unite the Kingdom march is being held by Tommy Robinson supporters, and there's also a pro-Palestinian Nakba Day rally taking place, which your party leader Jeremy Corbyn is attending.
9: There are a very large number of Jewish people on this march as well. Jewish people who want to see peace and want to see respect for the Palestinian people. Criticism of Israel is not anti-Semitic.
8: Searches are continuing in a Devon town a week on from a teenager's disappearance. Police say all lines of inquiry are being pursued to try and find Taylor Charlton in Barnstable. A pair of shoes were discovered by specialist teams looking for the 14-year-old, who it's believed may have entered the River Tor. The King says he's greatly shocked and saddened by a soldier's death at the Royal Windsor Horse Show in Berkshire. They were part of the King's troop, Royal Horse Artillery, and suffered fatal injuries after falling last night. And back to football and to Wembley Stadium now, where this year's FA Cup final is just getting underway. Our senior reporter Tom Claiborne is among those watching Manchester City take on Chelsea.
10: Well, Pep Guardiola and Callum McFarlane have done all they can. It's now time for those in Sky and Royal Navy Blue to do the talking on the pitch. There's hats, scarves, shirts and banners aplenty here in a full stadium, with many fans daring to dream.
11: I feel like whenever the odds are against us, sometimes Chelsea just seem to pull it out of the bag.
12: It's going to be a 20th trophy for Manchester City.
13: Got four boys will turn up today.
14: It's been a while since we won the cup. I really do think it'd be a huge boost, and to beat City as well.
10: City hoping to secure their second silverware of the season. Chelsea are looking to put an end to a poor campaign in style.
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8: Mostly cloudy across much of the UK, with some rain in western areas and sunny spells in the east. That's the latest. I'm Johnny Freeman.
0: Hello, afternoon to you from Andy Jackson. This week in music history on the way shortly, and music from the Eagles, ABBA, and Jennifer Rush as well.

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0: Elton John, Something About the Way You Make Me Feel on Nation Easy Radio with the Isle of Wight's Level 42 coming up in a couple of moments, and another relaxing favourite too from Frida Payne. All on the way shortly. First of all, though, look back at this week in music history. Over the decades, Patsy Cline recorded her Crazy song, written by the then unknown Willie Nelson, who originally recorded a demo of it himself before Patsy transformed it into a timeless hit. But what was the decade in which that happened? Celine Dion won Eurovision as well. She represented Switzerland at the competition, even though she was born and raised in Canada, making her win one of the most surprising national pairings in the competition's history. Celine Dion winning Eurovision. Which decade was that? And The Clash released London Calling this week in years gone by. When do you think that was as well? Have a guess at the decade, and I'll tell you very shortly if you're right.
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0: DJ Sammy and the candlelight mix of Heaven on Nation Easy Radio with one of the finest pop songs in the world ever, in my humble opinion, from ABC and The Look of Love coming up in a couple of seconds. First, though, this week in music history, I asked you to tell me when you think Patsy Cline recorded Crazy. What decade? If you said 60s, you were right. Right at the beginning, actually, 1961. And The Clash released London Calling in the 80s, 1980 exactly as well. A direct homage to Elvis Presley's debut album and a bold nod to rock and roll roots at a moment when punk was evolving beyond three chords into something far more musically ambitious, and they fought to keep the price affordable as well for their fans as well, with London Calling the album being released for the same price as a single. You wouldn't see that now, would you? And I said, when did Celine Dion win Eurovision? I didn't even know she had up until today. It was the 1980s. In 1988, to be precise, her Eurovision victory was decided by a single point over ours, making it one of the closest finishes in the competition's history and launching her into European fame that would precede her global crossover into English language pop stardom. Of course, there's no way we would ever lose by a point now, because every Eurovision for us, it's always nil point every time now.
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0: Who'd have thought? She was a winner of the Eurovision Song Contest, and she wasn't even European. But it happened. Celine Dion, Because You Love Me on Nation Easy Radio. Relaxing favourites all day. If you're looking for something a little bit different, on Tuesday of this week's Le Ballet Trocadero de Monte Carlo open rehearsal takes place at the Mayflower in Southampton. They say it's a rare and wonderful opportunity to watch this internationally celebrated all-male comic ballet company at work, offering a fascinating and often hilarious glimpse into the preparation and craft behind one of the most beloved and irreverent dance companies in the world. That is a different afternoon out, isn't it? If you fancy that, Tuesday the 19th of May at the Mayflower in Southampton.
1: Classic crackers are a bit like, but Jacob's Bites, they're a bit more like,
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2: The top stories this hour. Long-time leaders' hearts have suffered last-day devastation with a dramatic 3-1 defeat to Celtic. Martin O'Neill's side were victorious in Glasgow earlier, pipping their opponents to the Scottish Premiership title. It's the fifth season in a row the holders have become champions. Celtic's captain is Callum McGregor.
3: Wow, what a season, huh? Like, down and out, everyone wrote us off. And it's only because of what's inside this building that you can go and make special things happen, and that's what they've done.
2: Next, the former Health Secretary, Wes Streeting, says there must be a proper contest for Labour leader. The potential challenger to Keir Starmer has told a conference there must be a battle of ideas, not personalities. Another possible contender, Greater Manchester Mayor Andy Burnham, has been given permission to stand to be the candidate's party in the Makerfield by-election. 11 arrests have been made as two protests take place in central London. Thousands of police have been deployed to manage a Tommy Robinson Unite the Kingdom rally and a pro-Palestinian Nakba Day demonstration. Buckingham Palace says the King will be in touch with the family of a soldier who's died. Charles has described being shot and saddened by an incident at the Royal Windsor Horse Show in Berkshire last night. Police are treating the death as unexplained but not suspicious. Nine people have been injured after a suspected stolen car crashed during a police chase in East London. It happened in Ilford just after midnight. A woman has been arrested on suspicion of dangerous driving, theft and failing to stop. And Vienna is gearing up to host tonight's Eurovision Grand Final. The UK is represented by Look Mum No Computer with his song Eins Zwei Drei. Rory Gannon from that Eurovision site is among those in the Austrian capital. He's telling us the atmosphere is mostly positive.
4: A lot of people have been celebrating this year, obviously, because it is the 70th edition of the contest. And people want to celebrate the fact that Eurovision has been going on for such a long time. There is a little bit of tensions here and there as a result of Israel's participation, but overall it has actually been rather subdued.
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2: Any rain will clear much of the UK tonight, but further showers are on the way tomorrow with some sunny spells. That's the latest. I'm Johnny Freeman.
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0: Whitney Houston, Where Do Broken Hearts Go on Nation Easy Radio. Relaxing favourites continue with T'Pau and Johnny Bristol in a moment as well. And our Would You Rather for this afternoon, just for a bit of fun, there's no right or wrong answer. Would you rather get your paycheck given to you in 5p's or never be able to use cash again? Oh, I know my answer instantly, but we'll see if it's the same as yours in just a tick. Nation Easy
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0: Randy Crawford, One Day I'll Fly Away. It's another relaxing favourite here on Nation Easy Radio. More coming up from John Tejada, Just Another Day on the way momentarily. And our Would You Rather, I told you it was an easy one. Well, it is for me anyway. Would you rather get your paycheck given to you in 5p's or never to be able to use cash again? Well, as I hardly ever, I'm a bit like the Queen was now, and I dare say the King is, never carry cash. Don't even carry a wallet. All I've got is my phone. And I know one day it'll end in tears, but at the moment, I use my phone to pay for everything, so it's not a biggie for me to never be able to use cash ever again. Nation
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0: Crowded House, Don't Dream It's Over, playing on Nation Easy Radio, relaxing favourites all day. Sunday the 17th, tomorrow, Sue, Matt and Phil live, the reunion tour comes to Portsmouth Guildhall in Portsmouth, 6:30 for the much-loved trio from Equestrian Sport. This is Sue Barker, Matt Dawson and Phil Tufnell, returning for another unmissable live show, packed with fan favourite quiz rounds, brilliant banter, behind-the-scenes stories and the special guest sporting celebrities with James Haskell, Johnny Dale, Roger Black and others joining them in Portsmouth. If you fancy that, you can catch it tomorrow night at Portsmouth Guildhall.
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7: The top stories this hour. Wes Streeting has confirmed he'll stand in any Labour leadership contest to replace Sir Keir Starmer. The former health secretary is also calling for the UK to rejoin the European Union. He's appearing at the Progress Conference in London, making his first public comments since resigning from the cabinet.
8: We need a proper contest where all candidates can put their best foot forward. It's got to be a battle of ideas so that whoever wins comes out stronger for it. When Labour loses, the country loses. But the first time in Labour's history, our biggest opponents aren't the Conservatives, but Nigel Farage and Reform.
7: Yesterday, Labour confirmed it would allow Greater Manchester Mayor Andy Burnham, who's also seen as a contender, to stand to be its candidate in the Makerfield by-election. Next, thousands of police have been on patrol in central London, managing two major protests. 11 arrests were made during a Unite the Kingdom rally and a pro-Palestinian Nakba Day demonstration. The King says he's greatly shocked and saddened by the death of a soldier. They fell from a horse at the Royal Windsor Show in Berkshire last night. Police have confirmed they're treating the death as unexplained but not suspicious. A woman in her 20s has been arrested after a suspected stolen car crashed during a police chase in East London. Nine people were injured. Hearts have had the Scottish Premiership title snatched from them as they conceded two late goals in a 3-1 defeat at Celtic. The long-term leaders were looking to become champions for the first time in 66 years. Celtic boss Martin O'Neill thinks his players seemed to hit form at the right time.
9: People kept saying we had momentum. We were striving hard. And if you'd asked me before we played Rangers, could I take it into the final day, I would have bitten your arm off.
7: The game finished in chaos with VAR drama and a pitch invasion. And rain has failed to dampen fans' enthusiasm ahead of the Eurovision Grand Final in Vienna. 25 countries will take to the stage tonight, though 5 have boycotted the song contest in protest at Israel's inclusion.
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7: Any rain will clear much of the UK tonight, but further showers are on the way tomorrow with some sunny spells. That's the latest. I'm Johnny Freeman.
0: Thank you very much. Good afternoon to you. This is Andy Jackson here at Nation Easy with Fiction Factory, Carly Simon and Lisa.

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0: How Do I Live Without You from Leanne Rimes on Nation Easy Radio. I'll be here with Kate Weston tomorrow. She joins me at 12 noon for Sunday lunch into Sunday tea time. And we've got all the usual stuff going on. Bit of friendly banter, This Week in Music History, Would You Rather. And between 5 o'clock and 6 o'clock, we dig into the A to Z of 70s on Sunday. And again, if you missed the show, you can always listen again on the Nation Player app. Just search for Andy and Kate on Nation Easy Radio.
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0: This is Nation Easy Radio with relaxing favourites all day. Matilda the Musical on at the Mayflower in Southampton. It's the final night tomorrow, and the extraordinary RSC production of Roald Dahl's beloved story. Tim Minchin's got astonishing score in there as well, and a cast of exceptional young performers. It moves on from the South Coast. I think it's going abroad afterwards as well. So if you're not going tonight, tomorrow night is the final night of Matilda the Musical. 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
1: Okay, seven stops to write this best man speech. 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And I've got nothing. It's not funny.
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0: Crazy from Seal on Nation Easy Radio. And that is your lot from me, Andy Jackson, today. Thank you very much for your company. I'll be back tomorrow at 12 noon, joined by Kate Weston for our Sunday shenanigans. It'd be lovely if you could join the pair of us tomorrow all afternoon. Don't go anywhere right now, though, because it's Tony Wright with another hour of relaxing favourites coming up after 6. And then after 10 tonight, Gary Parker's Chill Out Masterclass.
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With Belinda Carlisle and Circle in the Sand, we often have a Belinda Carlisle afternoon or evening at home, just blasting out Belinda's songs on YouTube. Our neighbours love it. Honest. Seriously, if I was coming home from work, I could hear them halfway up the street. England Dan and John Ford Coley coming soon.

0: 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Relaxing favourites, England Dan and John Ford Coley. I'd really love to see you tonight. I'm Tony, giving you the alternative to losing in the Eurovision Song Contest tonight. Air Supplies, All Out of Love coming up, and Adele's Easy on Me. Nation Easy
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0: Nation Easy Radio across the South plays you relaxing favourites just like that. Dolly Parton. Who does a 9-to-5 nowadays? Doesn't really exist much, does it? Anyhow, we're home with breakfast with Kate Weston. 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Coming soon, Savage Gardens to the Moon and back.
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0: 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Don't forget, you can ask your smart speaker to play at Nation Easy Radio, and you can hear us wherever you are in the house. Jeffrey Osborne coming soon. Right now, Lewis Capaldi, Someone You Loved. This is Nation Easy.
1: I'm going on during this time. I fear there's no one to save me. This all or nothing really got away. 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

0: 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Relaxing favourites, outstanding from Rita Coolidge, and We're All Alone. Loved her Bomb theme, all time high. For Octopussy, that was incredible. Right, 10 o'clock tonight, Gary Parker is here with the Chill Out Masterclass. 2 hours of songs that are designed to help you relax if you've had one of those days. But I hope you'll stay with me between now and 10 o'clock. More relaxing favourites lined up for you after 7.
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0: Just gone 7 o'clock, evening you, I'm Tony with relaxing favourites for the South on Nation Easy. Alexander O'Neill and the Jackson 5 after Fleetwood Mac.

Nation Easy Radio across the South. Relaxing favourites for your Saturday night. I'm Tony, soul at its best, Alexander O'Neill. And if you were here tonight, we hope you're having a really good weekend. I've got Westlife coming soon. Of course, it is a Eurovision Song Contest tonight. Eurovision winners in 1974, in this country, in Brighton, in fact, were ABBA. How many points did we give them? Nil point. What do we know? They've done all right since, haven't they? This is SOS. This is Nation Easy.

0: Nation Easy Radio across the South, relaxing favourites with Westlife and Swear It Again. Good to see the guys back. If you're going to see them this year, enjoy. Coming soon, a huge hit. In fact, it was a cover song. It was done by Jackie DeShannon originally. Kim Carnes with her version of Betty Davis Eyes, plus James Taylor in the next 10 minutes.
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0: Home in the South of relaxing favourites. This is Nation Easy Radio. Madonna with an early hit and Borderline. We're home with breakfast with Kate Weston. If you've not listened before, Kate gives you the best way to start your day in the South with the finest relaxing favourites, all the latest news and travel that you need, and of course our Kate to keep you going and get you going as well. Monday morning from 6, I've got Rod Stewart coming soon. 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

Nation Easy Radio across the South, relaxing favourites. It was a tribute to Elvis Presley, Alana Miles and Black Velvet, a one-hit wonder. I've got Jack Johnson coming soon. Right now, the Eurythmics, with a little bit of help from Stevie Wonder. You've got Nation Easy.

0: Nation Easy Radio across the South. Relaxing favourites with Simon Climie and Rob Fisher. They just got rid of the Christian names, made life easier. Climie Fisher, Love Changes Everything from the late 80s. Don't forget, tonight, 10 o'clock, a whole 2 hours of chilled songs that are guaranteed to help you relax if you've had one of those days. It's called the Chill Out Masterclass. Gary Parker here from 10 o'clock. I've got another 60 minutes of relaxing favourites coming your way after 8.
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0: Just gone 8 o'clock, evening you. I'm Tony with another menu of relaxing favourites that is just delicious. Your starter, Howard Jones.

Nation Easy Radio across the South plays relaxing favourites like that from Kajagoogoo and Too Shy. Of course, Lamal went on to have solo success. Wasn't he an I'm a Celebrity as well? Looks so different, mind you. We all do, don't we? No, I look the same as I did when I was 18, honest. John Denver coming soon with Annie's Song, which is just beautiful. First, maybe a song to encourage you to have a cup of coffee. It's Jimmy Cliff, I Can See Clearly Now. This is Nation Easy Radio.

Relaxing favourites across the South. You've got Nation Easy Radio. If you're new to listening, welcome. It is great having you there. John Denver. And that is just beautiful, isn't it? And his song. Love it so much. Right, coming soon, I've got the Thompson Twins with Doctor Doctor and All Saints. Have you ever seen the film The Beach? I think I've watched the first 10 minutes about 8 times and then fall asleep.

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1: 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You've got it. Range? 2 octaves. 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Go grab your imaginary mic. Go be the car karaoke diva you were born to be. Rocky. Go crunch it.
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0: Nation Easy Radio across the South, relaxing favourites with Paul Young, Every Time You Go Away. Just days to go, of course, until he plays Portsmouth. Enjoy on the 1st of June if you're going to see Paul. Coming soon, a lady who cried real tears in the song, in the video, I should say, to Nothing Compares to You, Sinead O'Connor. Just a reminder, we're home of Breakfast with Kate Weston. It is the best start to your day across the South. She's here Monday morning from 6.
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0: dancing favourites across the South, it can only be Nation Easy Radio, Paul McCartney and Wings, and My Love. Just beautiful. Right, in just over an hour's time, Gary Parker is here with the Chill Out Masterclass. It really is the perfect 2 hours to relax to. 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
0: Just gone 9 o'clock, evening. I'm Tony, hope you're doing okay. More relaxing favourites on Nation Easy from Dr. Hook and Bob Marley and the Wailers. First up, it's Blondie.

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Relaxing favourites with Dr. Hook and Sexy Eyes. Probably best known for When You're in Love with a Beautiful Woman, but that song, equally brilliant. Talking of brilliant, Tunde's voice, the lead singer of the Lighthouse Family, just takes you somewhere else. One of their best songs coming up. And talking of voices, wow, she's so sadly missed. But her music lives on, along with her brother Richard, of course. This is The Carpenters. Oh, Karen, this is Nation Easy.

0: Nation Easy Radio across the South plays relaxing favourites. Just distinctive. It couldn't be anybody else, could it? The Lighthouse Family and Hi. Hope you're okay. Coming up, Kate Bush, a song that's got a whole new set of fans right now due to the TV show Stranger Things. And I'm going to play a Bond theme as well from the brilliant The Spy Who Loved Me, Carly Simon, coming up in the next 10 minutes.
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0: 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Relaxing favourites, Juice Newton with Angel of the Morning. Brilliant. Michael Bublé there and Carly Simon, Nobody Does It Better, from the Bond movie The Spy Who Loved Me. Apparently, producers are now auditioning for the new Bond at last. Right, Genesis with Follow You, Follow Me coming up. And just a reminder, we're home of breakfast with Kate Weston. Kate back Monday when you wake up from 6 with all you need to know of what's going on in the South and across the world, of course. 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

0: Nation Easy Radio across the South, relaxing favourites. Jim Steinman behind that song for Bonnie Tyler, Total Eclipse of the Heart. I'm Tony, thank you so much for listening tonight, and I hope we can get back together tomorrow evening from 6 o'clock with another 4 hours of relaxing favourites to start to finish off the weekend. Coming up next, it's guaranteed put your feet up time. It's the Chill Out Masterclass with Gary Parker.
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And we started tonight with Chris Isaac, Wicked Game. Then it was Katie Melua, 9 Million Bicycles, and Joan Armour Trading in Love and Affection. Coming up, Bruce Springsteen, Streets of Philadelphia after this, from John Mayer, Wild Blues.

0: title track from the movie Streets of Philadelphia. It's Bruce Springsteen. And talking of movies, I've got an 80s lo-fi version of Never Ending Story. Do you remember the song by Lamal? Wait until you hear the chill-out version of that song, which is coming soon, here on Nation Easy Radio. And Sam Brown with Stop is next on the Chill Out Masterclass. Nation Easy
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0: I do hope you enjoyed our 80s lo-fi version of Never Ending Story. Sounded great, didn't it? Then we had Dennis Edwards, Don't Look Any Further, and Daniel Bedingfield, and If You're Not The One, it's Gary Parker on Nation Easy Radio. It's the Chill Out Masterclass with lots of songs you know and a few surprises along the way too. And still to come, Velvet Dreamer and Mystic Traveller. It's next on the Chill Out.
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0: Janet Jackson, Come Back to Me. And before that, Alicia Keys with Fall In on Nation Easy Radio. It's Gary Parker on the Chill Out Masterclass on a Saturday evening. And still to come after 11, got a great song from the Moon Safari album by Air. And Tears for Fears with Alita Adams. It's Woman in Chains next on the Chill Out Masterclass.
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0: And if you're looking for somewhere to just wind down at the end of your Saturday, you are in the right place here on Nation Easy Radio. Coming up, Air, Brett, and here's Tears for Fears.

Red, Make It With You. Before that, Air with All I Need. And Tears for Fears with Alita Adams and the brilliant Woman in Chains on Nation Easy Radio. We do it a little bit differently on a Saturday and Sunday night here on Nation Easy. 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A selection of songs you know and a few surprises along the way as well. Here are the Thrill Seekers and Hydra, Where Oceans Meet, Part 3 on the Chill Out Masterclass.

0: was such a huge hit back in the 90s and always reminds me of my uni days. It was Robert Mars and Children on Nation Easy Radio. It's Gary Parker. It's the Chill Out Masterclass. We're still to come, Atlantic Star with Secret Lovers. 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

0: 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It's the Chill Out Masterclass with Gary Parker on weeknights, Monday to Thursday. Duncan Bucks is here with Stress Busters from 10. And then on a Friday night, he does the Friday Night Music Club, including two nightcap songs chosen by you. Now, still to come here on the Chill Out Masterclass, I've got Temptations with My Girl. And next, a singer from Lymington, Birdie. It's Skinny Love on the Chill Out Masterclass.
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0: Lionel Richie with Penny Lover, and there's Chillin' Groove with their version of the old Crystal Waters song from the 1990s. It was Gypsy Woman on Nation Easy Radio. 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Stuart McKinley is back tomorrow morning on Breakfast, and he'll be here from 7.
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